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0: never won it because I was too small to start with.
1: No, oh, that was just drink
0: really bad stuff. Wines, all kinds of wines. Mixed wines, wow. Seven different varieties. But I chugged a fifth of white port once and passed out on the
2: Thomas' wine mix.
0: And I drank a quart of beer just before that.
2: Very strange.
0: Riding around the desert.
2: Anyway.

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She ain't exactly pretty, ain't exactly small. 4, 2, 3, 9, 56. You can say

0: 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Don't it ever get lonesome. Don't it ever get sad when you go out on the road.
1: Oh, cheers, man. You tell it like it was.
2: Horny, too.
0: Don't it ever get lonesome. Don't it ever get sad when you go out on a 30-day tour. Oh, help me out, boys. You got nothing.

listening to Neil Young, ex-member of the Buffalo Springfield, singing about the Cinnamon Girl, a cut from his new Reprise album. The album is called Everybody Knows This Is Nowhere. You're somewhere if you dig Neil Young, because he's somewhere. He's what's happening. Neil Young on Reprise Records.

0: Hello. 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
1: What does that say? Thanks for coming. What's the secret word for tonight? Your buddies, Dirk, Tom, and Tommy. Okay. All right, guys, you looking for another secret word? The secret word for tonight is Ring of Fire. Let me try and explain this to you, folks. This afternoon at the hotel, I was introduced for the first time to Johnny Cash. Woo! And Johnny was going to come to the concert tonight. And he was going to sing with us. Unfortunately, his wife got sick, so he can't come tonight. But this afternoon, we actually learned how to play a reggae version of Ring of Fire. And we've been trying to decide whether or not we ought to play it, even if Johnny's not gonna sing it. Now, maybe you can help us decide. How many people would like to hear Ring of Fire if Johnny is not going to sing it? How many people don't want to hear Ring of Fire? I think most people want to hear Ring of Fire. Okay, here it comes, folks.
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It gets easier when you move your arms and legs. And for air you lift your head.